If you had one shot, one opportunity to seize everything you ever wanted in one moment, would you capture it?

Attention all ladies, the Candyman is on the prowl, and for those that want to get busy, you got to speak up now.

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brain. The scent of the pines from the snow-covered range. You came out tonight in search of a friend. While the Wyoming wind wants to play.

Jury selection begins today in Laramie, Wyoming, for the trial of 23-year-old Aaron McKinney. McKinney faces charges of kidnapping, aggravated robbery, and first-degree murder in the beating death 1 year ago of Gay University of Wyoming student Matthew Shepard.

0: darkness.
1: According to police, early one morning they got a call about a fight on a neighborhood street. Aaron McKinney and Russell Henderson spotted two young men slashing car tires and got into a brawl. After police broke up the fight, they looked inside McKinney's pickup truck and found Matthew Shepard's credit card, a blood-covered .357 Magnum pistol, and a pair of patent leather shoes. But none of it made any sense until Shepard was found beaten and unconscious and tied to a fence.

greatest entertainers I've ever had the pleasure of listening to. I first met this marvelous gentleman back at Folk City, way down in the old Folk City, where the parking lot is now. Without further ado, ladies, the great blues recording artist, here he is.

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4: 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It's From the Heartland with Camille Janssen. Let me tell

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mad about the boy. And I know it's stupid to be mad about the boy. I'm so ashamed of it, but must admit it.

Willett ever cloy. This odd diversity of misery and joy, I'm feeling quite insane.